It was just two lovers sitting in the car, listening to Blonde, falling for each other, thinking orange skies, feeling super childish. No Donald Glover, missed call from my mother.

just two lovers. Feet up on the dash, driving nowhere fast, burning through the summer. Radio on blast, make the moment last. She got solar power. Minutes feel like hours.

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1: 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Suara.
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1: Add a little bit too much of Hennessy. Just gonna tell you how I feel. Look.
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2: Your dish right here. Hey. It's for anyone who got played. Anyone who gave their heart just to be with you.